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1: Warning. Listening to Mindbender may cause confusion, amazement, and Dan Pollard explaining things he barely understands. Like the difference between centripetal and centrifugal.
2: Hey, I totally understand it.
1: Sure you do, Dan. Mindbender with Dan Pollard. Every Tuesday and Thursday. 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
1: It's a collision-free drive out on the major routes. We just have volume northbound on the 404 off the 401 off and onto Major Mac. And again, slows from Stillfield Side Road to just past Bloomington Side Road. Southbound on the 404, slow going from Finch down to the 401. We have volume eastbound on the 407 through the 412 out towards Highway 12. But the rest of the major routes are in pretty good shape, as are the regional roads. No problems on the York-Durham line, as well as on Lake Ridge out to Dagmar and Brock Road out to Coppins Corners. Meet F-Bombs, bold, ready-to-drink cocktails in round stackable bottles. 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That's latest traffic. I'm Alexis Deary.
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2: From the Skywards News Center, I'm Raphael Torres. Trail coordinators with the Township of Uxbridge, Noreen Blythe and Karen Roll, joined Dan Pollard for Tractor Talk to discuss the new mini forest.
3: We've already prepped the land. We did that back in the spring. We did that with a great group of volunteers. Phenomenal work, and I can talk about that in a minute. And now we're planting the trees. Saturday, October 24th, and it's from 9 a.m. until noon. It's at 57 Elgin Park Drive in Uxbridge. And it's a wonderful community event. The best part is you do not need experience. You can come if you can hold on to a shovel. We work with different organizations. Lake Simcoe Conservation is one of the ones who helps supply the trees. There's many other ones. And they supply all the shovels and equipment that we need.
2: The forest will be named in honor of Steve Snodden. Uxbridge Township Council has approved a new off-leash optional dog trail at the Brookdale Tract, located at 717 Brookdale Road. The trail will allow residents and visitors to explore the property with their dogs off-leash while remaining open to other users. Before opening, the township will add a trail connection, parking lot, fencing, and signage, with more details to be announced. The Scugog Arena in Port Perry will mark its 50th anniversary with a community celebration on Saturday, September 19th at the Scugog Community Recreation Center. A free open house from 1 to 4 p.m. will feature historic photographs, memorabilia, and stories highlighting the arena's 5 decades of community use. The anniversary will also include a ticketed evening dance, and hockey fans can look forward to weekend games with the Port Perry Lumberjacks. From the Skywards News Center, I'm Raphael Torres.
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1: North Americans had another volatile day on the market amid a positive invitation for Canada to be an associate member of the EU and interest rate hikes from the U.S. Federal Reserve due to persistent inflation. Feds raised the rate by 0.25% for the first time since July 2023. TSX down 0.25%. Dow lost almost 1.25%. NASDAQ remained flat while the S&P 500 is down 34 points. Canadian dollar at 71.49 cents U.S. Shares of companies involved in the AI buildout jumped following several losing sessions. AI cloud computing play CoreWeave jumped 3% and Nebius rose 1%, putting both stocks on track to snap a 5-day slide. Shares of SpaceX advanced over 5%. They announced the next test for its Starship rocket, set for launch at September 22nd. In this flight, the company plans to deploy Starlink V3 satellites. J.B. Hunt Transport Services slid more than 13% after the company warned that its earnings may tumble in the third quarter between 5 and 10%. J.B. Hunt said the decline has been due to internal adjustments to account for rising costs of transportation. And U.S. oil prices fell more than 3% after a report said energy inventories rose last week, sending energy stocks lower. Shares of Diamondback Energies declined 8%, while Occidental Petroleum stock was off over 6%. From the Skywards Business Center, I'm Alexis Deary.
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5: Today we have a high of 23 with a 30% chance of showers. Overnight tonight we have a low of 10 with a few clouds. Tomorrow mainly sunny with a high of 21. Overnight we have a low of 11 with cloudy periods. And Saturday a high of 16 with a 40% chance of showers. Overnight we have a low of 12 with a 60% chance of rain. And that's your Skywards weather. I'm Antonia Altabonte.
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1: Southbound 404 volume continues to impress right now with minimal volume, no problems. Everything looking good as well on Highway 48. Highway 47 is issuing volume free. Currently, McCowan closed between Bloomington and Bethesda, so don't forget about that. And if you do spot any other problems, don't hesitate to let us know toll-free at 1-833-NOW-SLOW. 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And that's the latest traffic. I'm Spencer Costin.
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1: Hits 105.5 traffic update.
2: Southbound 404 volume continues to impress right now with minimal volume, no problems. Everything looking good as well on Highway 48. Highway 47 is issuing volume free. Currently, McCowan closed between Bloomington and Bethesda, so don't forget about that. 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And that's the latest traffic. I'm Spencer Costin.
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1: Another check on the southbound 404, and we now see some buildup, but it takes until getting down to Finch to see it. Finch to the DVP, of course, beginning to fill in. Highway 48 continuing to look good, though, and Highway 47 issue and volume free. Still have that closure, though, of McCowan. That's between Bloomington and Bethesda. 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And that's the latest traffic. I'm Spencer Costin.
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2: From the Skywards News Center, I'm Raphael Torres. Trail coordinators with the Township of Uxbridge, Noreen Blythe and Karen Roll, joined Dan Pollard for Tractor Talk to discuss the new mini forest.
3: We've already prepped the land. We did that back in the spring. We did that with a great group of volunteers, phenomenal work, and I can talk about that in a minute. And now we're planting the trees. Saturday, October 24th, and it's from 9 a.m. until noon. It's at 57 Elgin Park Drive in Uxbridge. And it's a wonderful community event. The best part is you do not need experience. You can come if you can hold on to a shovel. We work with different organizations. Lake Simcoe Conservation is one of the ones who helps supplies the trees. There's many other ones. And they supply all the shovels and equipment that we need.
2: The forest will be named in honor of Steve Snodden. Uxbridge Township Council has approved a new off-leash optional dog trail at the Brookdale Tract, located at 717 Brookdale Road. The trail will allow residents and visitors to explore the property with their dogs off-leash while remaining open to other users. Before opening, the township will add a trail connection, parking lot, fencing, and signage, with more details to be announced. The Scugog Arena in Port Perry will mark its 50th anniversary with a community celebration on Saturday, September 19th at the Scugog Community Recreation Center. A free open house from 1 to 4 p.m. will feature historic photographs, memorabilia, and stories highlighting the arena's 5 decades of community use. The anniversary will also include a ticketed evening dance, and hockey fans can look forward to weekend games with the Port Perry Lumberjacks. From the Skywards News Center, I'm Raphael Torres.
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5: North Americans had another volatile day on the market amid a positive invitation for Canada to be an associate member of the EU and interest rate hikes from the U.S. Federal Reserve due to persistent inflation. Feds raised the rate by 0.25% for the first time since July 2023. TSX down 0.25%. Dow lost almost 1.25%. NASDAQ remained flat while the S&P 500 is down 34 points. Canadian dollar at 71.49 cents U.S. Shares of companies involved in the AI buildout jumped following several losing sessions. AI cloud computing play CoreWeave jumped 3% and Nebius rose 1%, putting both stocks on track to snap a 5-day slide. Shares of SpaceX advanced over 5%. They announced the next test for its Starship rocket, set for launch at September 22nd. In this flight, the company plans to deploy Starlink V3 satellites. J.B. Hunt Transport Services slid more than 13% after the company warned that its earnings may tumble in the third quarter between 5 and 10%. J.B. Hunt said the decline has been due to internal adjustments to account for rising costs of transportation. And U.S. oil prices fell more than 3% after a report said energy inventories rose last week, sending energy stocks lower. Shares of Diamondback Energies declined 8%, while Occidental Petroleum stock was off over 6%. From the Skywards Business Center, I'm Alexis Deary.
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6: Today we have a high of 23 with a 30% chance of showers. Overnight tonight we have a low of 10 with a few clouds. Tomorrow mainly sunny with a high of 21. Overnight we have a low of 11 with cloudy periods. And Saturday, a high of 16 with a 40% chance of showers. Overnight, we have a low of 12 with a 60% chance of rain. And that's your Skywards weather. I'm Antonia Altabonte.
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0: Hits 105.5 Traffic Update.
1: Another look at the 404 headed southbound, and we're still seeing a pretty decent start there, though we do have some buildup now between Davis Drive and St. John's Side Road. After that, it remains nice and open all the way down to Finch. Finch to the DVP, in contrast, quite heavy. Highway 48 continuing to impress, and still no problems or slowdowns on Highway 47 in or out of Uxbridge. Just remember the closure of McCowan between Bloomington and Bethesda right now. If you spot something else, tell us toll-free at 1-833-NOW-SLOW. 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And that's the latest traffic. I'm Spencer Costin.
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1: Still seeing a decent start on the southbound 404. There is typical volume between Davis Drive and St. John's Side Road. It's still fairly light at this point, and afterwards a straight shot down to Finch before you encounter any more volume, but from Finch to the DVP quite heavy. Highway 48 is still in good shape and still issuing volume free on Highway 47 in and out of Uxbridge. Just don't forget about the closure of McCowan between Bloomington and Bethesda. If you spot something else, tell us toll free at 1-833-NOW-SLOW. 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And that's the latest traffic. I'm Spencer Costin.
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1: Hits 105.5 Traffic Update.
2: Still seeing a decent start on the southbound 404. There is typical volume between Davis Drive and St. John's Side Road. It's still fairly light at this point, and afterwards a straight shot down to Finch before you encounter any more volume, but from Finch to the DVP quite heavy. Highway 48 is still in good shape and still issuing volume free on Highway 47 in and out of Uxbridge. Just don't forget about the closure of McCowan between Bloomington and Bethesda. If you spot something else, tell us toll free at 1-833-NOW-SLOW. 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All happening in Niagara Falls. Get your tickets now, mistycityfestival.com. And that's the latest traffic. I'm Spencer Costin.
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3: From the Skywards News Center, I'm Raphael Torres. Trail coordinators with the Township of Uxbridge, Noreen Blythe and Karen Roll, joined Dan Pollard for Tractor Talk to discuss the new mini forest.
4: We've already prepped the land. We did that back in the spring. We did that with a great group of volunteers, phenomenal work, and I can talk about that in a minute. And now we're planting the trees. Saturday, October 24th, and it's from 9 a.m. until noon. It's at 57 Elgin Park Drive in Uxbridge. And it's a wonderful community event. The best part is you do not need experience. You can come if you can hold on to a shovel. We work with different organizations. Lake Simcoe Conservation is one of the ones who help supplies the trees. There's many other ones. And they supply all the shovels and equipment that we need.
3: The forest will be named in honor of Steve Snodden. Uxbridge Township Council has approved a new off-leash optional dog trail at the Brookdale Tract, located at 717 Brookdale Road. The trail will allow residents and visitors to explore the property with their dogs off-leash while remaining open to other users. Before opening, the township will add a trail connection, parking lot, fencing, and signage, with more details to be announced. The Scugog Arena in Port Perry will mark its 50th anniversary with a community celebration on Saturday, September 19th at the Scugog Community Recreation Center. A free open house from 1 to 4 p.m. will feature historic photographs, memorabilia, and stories highlighting the arena's 5 decades of community use. The anniversary will also include a ticketed evening dance, and hockey fans can look forward to weekend games with the Port Perry Lumberjacks. From the Skywards News Center, I'm Raphael Torres.
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6: North Americans had another volatile day on the market amid a positive invitation for Canada to be an associate member of the EU and interest rate hikes from the U.S. Federal Reserve due to persistent inflation. Feds raised the rate by 0.25% for the first time since July 2023. TSX down 0.25%. Dow lost almost 1.25%. NASDAQ remained flat while the S&P 500 is down 34 points. Canadian dollar at 71.49 cents U.S. Shares of companies involved in the AI buildout jumped following several losing sessions. AI cloud computing play CoreWeave jumped 3% and Nebius rose 1%, putting both stocks on track to snap a 5-day slide. Shares of SpaceX advanced over 5%. They announced the next test for its Starship rocket, set for launch at September 22nd. In this flight, the company plans to deploy Starlink V3 satellites. J.B. Hunt Transport Services slid more than 13% after the company warned that its earnings may tumble in the third quarter between 5 and 10%. J.B. Hunt said the decline has been due to internal adjustments to account for rising costs of transportation. And U.S. oil prices fell more than 3% after a report said energy inventories rose last week, sending energy stocks lower. Shares of Diamondback Energy's declined 8%, while Occidental Petroleum stock was off over 6%. From the Skywards Business Center, I'm Alexis Deary.
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7: Today we have a high of 23 with a 30% chance of showers. Overnight tonight we have a low of 10 with a few clouds. Tomorrow mainly sunny with a high of 21. Overnight we have a low of 11 with cloudy periods. And Saturday a high of 16 with a 40% chance of showers. Overnight we have a low of 12 with a 60% chance of rain. And that's your Skywards weather. I'm Antonia Altabonte.
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0: It's Dan Pollard from the Afternoon Drive-In this morning, and a very special edition of our talk with the Mad Accountant, because the Mad Accountant remains, but the name has changed. So what do I mean? Well, Mr. Owen Tulk is retired and has sold his business, and Justin Jones joins Owen and I today as we introduce him. Can I introduce you now as officially the Mad Accountant?
1: Yeah, sure. That's great.
0: So, yes, you're keeping the business, and Owen, you have sold it, so you're officially retired now.
2: This is last. Good morning, Dan.
0: I know, yeah. You've been waiting to say that one.
2: Yeah.
0: Maybe it's good night, Dan. See you later.
2: Good night, Dan.
0: Yeah, so what brought you to this point to sell?
2: It's taken more out of me every year, and the business has grown dramatically. Thank you to all my clients. And
0: well, radio works.
2: I'm just saying. Radio works, you know, it all works. All the stuff that I do around town, Justin is going to continue on in my footsteps and take over. And he's, you know, he's got 20 years on me, so it'll be a lot easier for him to go through these tax seasons and grow the business and do a lot of great things, I'm certain.
0: And I have a feeling, knowing you, that it was important that it was somebody local or understood local.
2: Yeah, Justin and I have actually known each other for a few years. Cross paths with clients and stuff, and been working hard in Durham. And he has a partner, Angela McMullen, and the two of them are taking over Durham from an accounting perspective.
0: Well, yeah, because you do have, you've taken over a couple of accounting businesses. So what does this mean to you and your company in coming here to take over the Mad Accountant?
1: Yeah, so we definitely have taken over a couple accounting practices here in the Durham region. For us, it's a great opportunity to continue to grow in the community and stick within the Durham region.
0: Now, is there synergy in having a couple?
1: Yeah, for sure. There's definitely synergy. It gives our clients options for location, right? And then within staff, you know, programs, software, that kind of stuff, there's a lot of synergies. And it just lets us, you know, have a bigger presence within this community and a bigger footprint, you know, and it's a great community to work in. And so we really enjoy the clientele, that small town feel. And that was really important to me as well when Owen was looking to sell. It was kind of the perfect fit for us. If I had to pick anything, it would be, you know, staying local, staying very close to where we have been, and being able to put a bigger footprint in that, you know, very similar community space.
0: Since you started, how has it changed?
1: Since I started
0: the business, yeah.
1: So
0: because you used to think about one per, you know, one accountant, right?
1: Yeah.
0: Now you're looking at you know, a situation like you have built.
1: Yeah, so multiple accounts. So since I've started, there's been a lot of transition to, you know, specialization. And so, like, a lot of accountants have moved towards specializing in, and, you know, I only do tax, or I only do farm tax, I only do, you know, this specific stuff. And there's been less, you know, generalized accountants. And so one of our goals as an organization is to be able to offer those specialized areas. But we're really trying to make sure that our expansion within, you know, the Durham region and what we're doing is still allowing us to provide all those different touch points as a generalized accountant. So that way, when, you know, you have a payroll issue, or you have a invoicing issue, or an HST issue, you can give us a call and we can help, you know, narrow down the issue, fix it for you, and be able to give you the solution.
0: I'm just wondering, from Owen's perspective, was that part of your thinking in, yeah, we've grown so much and there's so much to cover, and obviously there's a certain size that you can build to, but it was time that the company grew as well?
2: Yeah, absolutely. I mean, anybody who knows me knows I've wanted to grow the company, and I have been growing the company. And, you know, I had a strategy, and it worked quite well in terms of where I got to. My biggest problem, and we've just talked about it, is resourcing, is finding good resources to maintain the quality standard that you need to have as an accountant, you know, if you're going to offer those services. So, you know, again, I'm tired. There were opportunities for me to pursue, and I chose not to, because it would have been more time, and I didn't want to put in more time. And again, we have a younger guy here for you, so he can put in the time, because there's great opportunity, not only here in Uxbridge and Durham, but, you know, worldwide now because of the web. Everything's exploded. And for me, the bookkeeping and accounting was always kind of the feeder, right? And it feeds you in and brings in your clients. And then, you know, Justin has he has a lot more capability already than I did within my practice. So it's going to be a great opportunity for him to expand.
0: And great for the clients as well, obviously.
2: Yeah.
0: Now, you've built the name, Matt Accountant.
2: So, I did.
0: So Justin coming in, any plans to change the name at all or anything?
1: There's no current direct plans to change the name. It's got a great footprint here in the community and very well advertised, I would say. There's a lot of advertising. So there's no direct plans to change the name. I think we'll continue on as is right now and just be able to provide some more of those services to clients.
0: And that's your message, is because I'm sure there are people. I remember receiving the phone call and going, what? He's not supposed to retire. And that first concern as a client, you go, oh, what does it mean to me? So if somebody asked you, what does it mean to them?
1: Yeah, so, you know, as clients, everything's staying very the same, right? We have the same staff. The name's going to stay the same. Location's staying the same. Really, what we're trying to do is we're going to be able to expand some offerings and what we're able to offer clients. We really try to focus a lot of our time on, you know, estate planning and adding all those extra value-added services. And so we're just really going to try to be able to offer more to clients and be able to kind of well-round their accounting and tax knowledge and be able to kind of provide them all the things that they need.
0: Well, hopefully we can keep doing this as well and keep people informed and give them some tips over the air.
1: Yeah, for sure. I'd be very happy to do so.
0: Well, I wanted to give Owen some time because we've been doing this for a few years. I'm not going to choke up. I'm starting to choke up, too. And we've been doing it a couple of years now.
2: Yeah.
0: Six, so
2: 7 years, yeah.
0: I just wanted to give you some time. Just to say, let me say thank you as well right here.
2: Thank you. I want to thank all my clients. It's been a great run for me. I've met some incredible people. It's tough night after night after night trying to decide whether this was the right decision for me or not, because I have a lot of amazing clients, and Justin, you'll get to know them too. They're really, really good people out there. It's a small town and it's been really enjoyable. I did tell Justin and Angela, I said, you know, I'm selling the practice to you, but I still live here, so you got to treat these people right because I still have to walk around these streets. So they will have promised me they're going to take good care of our clients. And again, he has a way, way bigger offering than I had in the office. That they have much more expertise, big staff already that will support as well where necessary.
0: Well, I do this with mixed emotion because I'm going to miss you. It was a regular feature on when I have learned so much over the last few years. It's frightening how much I retained. I didn't even know.
2: Hopefully some of the listeners too.
0: Yes, well, that as well. And but I'm excited as well in meeting Justin and hoping that we can continue this and continue to offer up some great advice over the air here on the radio. Listen, it's been great working with you and Justin. It's been great knowing you here today, and hopefully we're at this again next week. Thanks for coming in.
2: Thank you, Dan.
0: Well, saying goodbye to the Mad Accountant and saying hello to the new Mad Accountant.
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1: Another check on the southbound side of the 404. There's still volume Davis Drive to St. John's Side Road, and then further down. Now things are actually getting a little heavier as early as Stouffville Road. Expect to see that volume extending all the way down to 16th, and then from Finch to the DVP, quite heavy right now. Highway 48 continuing to impress, and we still have an easy drive on Highway 47 in and out of Uxbridge. There is still the closure in effect, though, of McCowan, and that is between Bloomington and Bethesda. If you spot something else, tell us toll-free at 1-833-NOW-SLOW. 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And that's the latest traffic. I'm Spencer Costin.
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1: 404 southbound volume is exactly where we left it. Davis Drive to St. John's Side Road slows down briefly, and then from Stouffville Road down to 16th, you'll find more, but the heaviest part is still going to be Finch down to the DVP. Highway 48 is still moving smoothly, and we're still issuing volume free on Highway 47 in and out of Uxbridge, and it looks like now there is a collision that is at Bloomington and Kennedy, causing some minor delays, and there is still the closure of McCowan between Bloomington and Bethesda to watch for as well. 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
9: Weather.
10: Today we have a high of 23 with a 30% chance of showers. Overnight tonight we have a low of 10 with a few clouds. Tomorrow mainly sunny with a high of 21. Overnight we have a low of 11 with cloudy periods. And Saturday, a high of 16 with a 40% chance of showers. Overnight, we have a low of 12 with a 60% chance of rain. And that's your Skywards weather. I'm Antonia Altabonte.
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1: Today we have a high of 23 with a 30% chance of showers. Overnight tonight we have a low of 10 with a few clouds. Tomorrow mainly sunny with a high of 21. Overnight we have a low of 11 with cloudy periods. And Saturday a high of 16 with a 40% chance of showers. Overnight we have a low of 12 with a 60% chance of rain. And that's your Skywards weather. I'm Antonia Altabonte.
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1: Weather.
2: Today we have a high of 23 with a 30% chance of showers. Overnight tonight we have a low of 10 with a few clouds. Tomorrow mainly sunny with a high of 21. Overnight we have a low of 11 with cloudy periods. And Saturday a high of 16 with a 40% chance of showers. Overnight we have a low of 12 with a 60% chance of rain. And that's your Skywards weather. I'm Antonia Altabonte.
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Yeah, we got three tickets to the Brand Van concert happening this Monday night at the Pacific Palisades. 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
1: Weather.
2: Today we have a high of 23 with a 30% chance of showers. Overnight tonight we have a low of 10 with a few clouds. Tomorrow mainly sunny with a high of 21. Overnight we have a low of 11 with cloudy periods. And Saturday, a high of 16 with a 40% chance of showers. Overnight, we have a low of 12 with a 60% chance of rain. And that's your Skywards weather. I'm Antonia Altabonte.
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1: 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Weather.
2: Today we have a high of 23 with a 30% chance of showers. Overnight tonight we have a low of 10 with a few clouds. Tomorrow mainly sunny with a high of 21. Overnight we have a low of 11 with cloudy periods. And Saturday a high of 16 with a 40% chance of showers. Overnight we have a low of 12 with a 60% chance of rain. And that's your Skywards weather. I'm Antonia Altabonte.
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1: Today we have a high of 23 with a 30% chance of showers. Overnight tonight we have a low of 10 with a few clouds. Tomorrow mainly sunny with a high of 21. Overnight we have a low of 11 with cloudy periods. And Saturday, a high of 16 with a 40% chance of showers. Overnight, we have a low of 12 with a 60% chance of rain. And that's your Skywards weather. I'm Antonia Altabonte.
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2: We've got a collision northbound on the 404 at Elgin Mills, blocking the two right-hand lanes. It is heavy going from the 407 up towards that point. Southbound on the 404 is slow going from Finch to the 401. Things are looking pretty good on the rest of the major routes. Not spotting any problems on the 407 or 48 through Stouffville to Ballantrae. And in town, no issues in Port Perry, Uxbridge, or Stouffville. 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That's latest traffic. I'm Alexis Deary.
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3: From the Skywards News Center, I'm Raphael Torres. Trail coordinators with the Township of Uxbridge, Noreen Blythe and Karen Roll, joined Dan Pollard for Tractor Talk to discuss the new mini forest.
4: We've already prepped the land. We did that back in the spring. We did that with a great group of volunteers. Phenomenal work, and I can talk about that in a minute. And now we're planting the trees. Saturday, October 24th, and it's from 9 a.m. until noon. It's at 57 Elgin Park Drive in Uxbridge. And it's a wonderful community event. The best part is you do not need experience. You can come if you can hold on to a shovel. We work with different organizations. Lake Simcoe Conservation is one of the ones who helps supplies the trees. There's many other ones. And they supply all the shovels and equipment that we need.
3: The forest will be named in honor of Steve Snodden. Uxbridge Township Council has approved a new off-leash optional dog trail at the Brookdale Tract, located at 717 Brookdale Road. The trail will allow residents and visitors to explore the property with their dogs off-leash while remaining open to other users. Before opening, the township will add a trail connection, parking lot, fencing, and signage, with more details to be announced. The Scugog Arena in Port Perry will mark its 50th anniversary with a community celebration on Saturday, September 19th at the Scugog Community Recreation Center. A free open house from 1 to 4 p.m. will feature historic photographs, memorabilia, and stories highlighting the arena's 5 decades of community use. The anniversary will also include a ticketed evening dance, and hockey fans can look forward to weekend games with the Port Perry Lumberjacks. From the Skywards News Center, I'm Raphael Torres.
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1: Weather.
5: Overnight tonight, we have a low of 10 with a few clouds. Tomorrow, mainly sunny with a high of 21. Overnight, we dip down to a low of 8 with cloudy skies. And Saturday, cloudy with a high of 19. Overnight, we have a low of 11 with a 30% chance of showers. And that's your Skywards weather. I'm Antonia Altabonte.
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0: Having some fun here on a Thursday afternoon. The afternoon drive is underway. It's Dan Pollard with you. So I was taking a look at our fall auction and thinking about people who may be interested. And I mean, there's all kinds of different items. But if you're somebody who's camping or maybe looking at more of a staycation next year, there are some items for you. We have the Coleman coolers, which have been part of our auctions for quite some time. I got one, I think it was two or three auctions ago. It is the best cooler that I've ever had. It will keep ice for an awful long time. But not just coolers available. Also, we do have a couple of camping chairs, really nice camping chairs. They're in the auction. And if you are somebody who likes to use the trailer, there are gift certificates for Tyson trailers. So maybe you're going to do some repairs. Maybe you're going to set things up. Or just thinking about renting. And you can rent a trailer through Tyson Trailers. So that is an item that is up for auction. And of course, there's a ton of things for families to do as far as gift certificates are concerned. Family passes to Brooks Farms. There's a pumpkin patch. Where is it here? I'm just looking for the name of this pumpkin patch. Oh, there it is. Tickets to Milton Pumpkins After Dark. Sounds rather interesting. There's something going on in Markham as well, and there's auction items there. And electric bikes from Epic Cycle, a week cottage rental from the Bay of Quinte, and more. Thing is, you got to get in there and check out those items. It's a perfect opportunity. There's no real pressure because the auction will close Tuesday at 8 p.m. So there is plenty of time to get in, check out the descriptions, and I'm sure you'll find an item that will interest you in the auction. 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

0: Hits 105.5 traffic update.
1: Still have those issues out there this afternoon. Northbound of the 404 at Elgin Mills, two right-hand lanes taken out with the collision. It is backed up from the 407 up towards that point. Beyond that, the 404 runs at the limit. Southbound of the 404 slow going from Finch to the 401. 407 in both directions looks pretty good. No issues on 48 through Stouffville out towards Ballantrae. We do have some construction on the High Street Bridge in Georgina, as well as on Lake Drive from Civic Center to South Drive in Jackson's Point. Fiji Airways flight deals fly from Toronto to Fiji via Vancouver from just $1,739 return. 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Conditions apply. That's latest traffic. I'm Alexis Deary.
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0: Good afternoon. It is the Afternoon Drive with Dan. Well, I would say a sad morning because we had our last segment with the Mad Accountant. Now, the segment itself will continue, the Mad Accountant, but it is going to change. Justin Jones will be doing it rather than Owen Tulk. Owen has retired. He sold his business. We had a chance to catch up with Justin. He says that he is not going to change anything. But obviously, it's big news in a small town like Uxbridge that Owen is leaving, and I had a chance to ask Owen how he got to this point.
1: It's taken more out of me every year, and the business has grown dramatically. Thank you to all my clients, and Justin is going to continue on in my footsteps and take over. And he's, you know, he's got 20 years on me, so it'll be a lot easier for him to go through these tax seasons and grow the business and do a lot of great things. And anybody who knows me knows I've wanted to grow the company, and I have been growing the company. And, you know, I had a strategy, and it worked quite well in terms of where I got to. My biggest problem, and we've just talked about it, is resourcing, is finding good resources to maintain the quality standard that you need to have as an accountant, you know, if you're going to offer those services. So, you know, again, I'm tired. There were opportunities for me to pursue, and I chose not to because it would have been more time, and I didn't want to put in more time. And again, we have a younger guy here for you, so he can put in the time, because there's great opportunity not only here in Uxbridge and Durham, but, you know, worldwide now because of the web. Everything's exploded. And for me, the bookkeeping and accounting was always kind of the feeder, right? And it feeds you in and brings in your clients. And then, you know, Justin has he has a lot more capability already than I did within my practice. So it's going to be a great opportunity for him to expand.
0: So again, yes, we're saying goodbye to Owen Tulk, and it was sad. We've had some great segments over the years. However, looking to continue those segments with Justin Jones, who is taking over the Mad Accountant business, times do change, and we just want to say thank you to Owen for everything he has put in, not only to his own business, but the segment here each and every week, the Mad Accountant. Stay tuned, because we'll be back again next Thursday morning at 8:10 with Justin Jones.
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3: Some good news. Earlier problems that we had northbound on the 404 at Elgin Mills have been cleared away, but it is slow going throughout that area. Northbound on the 404 from the 407 up to about Bloomington Side Road. Southbound on the 404 slows from Finch to the 401. Things are running well on the 407 as well as on Highway 12. No issues in town in Uxbridge and Stouffville, and the rest of the regional roads are in great shape. We do have in-town construction on High Street Bridge in Georgina. Fiji Airways flight deals fly from Toronto to Fiji via Vancouver from just $1,739 return. 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Conditions apply. That's the latest traffic. I'm Alexis Deary.
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2: It's slow going northbound on the 404 from Stouffville Side Road to Bloomington Side Road. Beyond that, everything runs well up towards Woodbine. Southbound on the 404 slows from Finch to the 401. 407's in good shape. No issues on 12 past 7AO towards Brock. 7A to Port Perry looks pretty good, as does 47 in towards Uxbridge. No delays on the York-Durham line, as well as on Brock Road out to Coppins Corners. You'll find Durham Road 8 through Roseville looks good, and no delays on Reach through Epson and over towards 12. Need a car fast? Hertz makes booking quick and easy online or in the app. Plus, get a special radio offer when you book at hertz.ca/radio. That's latest traffic. I'm Alexis Deary.
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3: From the Skywards News Center, I'm Raphael Torres. Trail coordinators with the Township of Uxbridge, Noreen Blythe and Karen Roll, joined Dan Pollard for Tractor Talk to discuss the new mini forest.
4: We've already prepped the land. We did that back in the spring. We did that with a great group of volunteers, phenomenal work, and I can talk about that in a minute. And now we're planting the trees. Saturday, October 24th, and it's from 9 a.m. until noon. It's at 57 Elgin Park Drive in Uxbridge. And it's a wonderful community event. The best part is you do not need experience. You can come if you can hold on to a shovel. We work with different organizations. Lake Simcoe Conservation is one of the ones who helps supply the trees. There's many other ones. And they supply all the shovels and equipment that we need.
3: The forest will be named in honor of Steve Snodden. Uxbridge Township Council has approved a new off-leash optional dog trail at the Brookdale Tract, located at 717 Brookdale Road. The trail will allow residents and visitors to explore the property with their dogs off-leash while remaining open to other users. Before opening, the township will add a trail connection, parking lot, fencing, and signage, with more details to be announced. The Scugog Arena in Port Perry will mark its 50th anniversary with a community celebration on Saturday, September 19th at the Scugog Community Recreation Center. A free open house from 1 to 4 p.m. will feature historic photographs, memorabilia, and stories highlighting the arena's 5 decades of community use. The anniversary will also include a ticketed evening dance, and hockey fans can look forward to weekend games with the Port Perry Lumberjacks. From the Skywards News Center, I'm Raphael Torres.
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5: Overnight tonight, we have a low of 10 with a few clouds. Tomorrow, mainly sunny with a high of 21. Overnight, we dip down to a low of 8 with cloudy skies. And Saturday, cloudy with a high of 19. Overnight, we have a low of 11 with a 30% chance of showers. And that's your Skywards weather. I'm Antonia Altabonte.
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0: Well, here we are, Thursday afternoon. It is the Afternoon Drive with Dan coming up. Of course, tomorrow it is action time for the Uxbridge Bruins. They'll be back at the Bears Den tomorrow night at 7:45 and taking on Little Britain. I had a chance to catch up with Trevor Cox to talk about not only the game coming up, but also this past weekend, Bruins opening up with 3 of possible 4 points, shootout loss in Clarington, and then a win over Scarborough last Friday. And I was asking him how things are shaping up for this week.
1: Well, the Little Britain merchants are in town, and never an easy game when Little Britain's in town. There's a couple players on that roster, I won't name names, that maybe want to stick it to the Uxbridge Bruins a little bit. You know what, Little Britain, they're always a blue-collar hockey team. They're always big, strong, physical. They got good goaltending. I'm not sure what their decor looks like this year, but they've got a really good group of forwards. Big, strong, and they've added some youth, they've added some speed, so it will be no cakewalk. There will be a lot of emotion. It'll be a high-intensity game. It's going to be a lot of fun.
0: So game time is 7:45 for tomorrow night. You can hear the entire interview I did with Trevor Cox tomorrow morning on Bruins Talk at around 8:10.
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0: Hits 105.5 traffic update.
1: It's the usual volume. Southbound on the 404 slows from Finch to the 401, and northbound on the 404 slows approaching the 407 to Major Mac. And again, from Stouffville Side Road up to Bloomington Side Road. Beyond that, everything looks good on your way in towards Woodbine. No problems on 48 as well as on the 407 in both directions. No issues on 12 past 7A out towards Brecon. You'll find Lake Ridge to Dagmar looks good. No issues on the York-Durham line as you make your way up towards Ravenshoe to Eudora. That looks good, and no in-town problems in Keswick or Uxbridge. 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I'm Alexis Deary.
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0: Okay, feeling rather old this afternoon. I'll tell you why in a minute. It is the afternoon drive with Dan. I'm feeling old because I see that Scugog Arena is celebrating its 50th anniversary. Well, I'm old enough to remember and having played in the old arena, and some, I know a lot of people out there are going, there was another arena, an old arena. Yes, it was in the downtown core, right by the roundabout, the parking that is behind CIBC. There was an arena there for years and years and years, and I actually used to play hockey there. Then they built what I call the new arena, which is now being called an old arena because it's 50 years old. So there's a celebration coming up this weekend. Saturday, they're going to hold an open house and an anniversary dance as well. So the open house is from 1 until 4. You have the opportunity to get a bit of a tour of some of the behind-the-scenes stuff. Also, you can learn about the history and talk to some of the staff. And they are selling anniversary gear. Hats, I know, are $35. So pretty cool. You can buy them right there at the arena. And the anniversary dance is going from 7 until midnight. It is $20 for a ticket, $30 for two tickets. And you can purchase those online at the Township of Scugog website or in person at the arena. Just remember, you have to be 19 or older to attend the dance that night. But there'll also be some 50th anniversary gear on sale during the evening. But I can't, but 50 years that arena has been around. I remember the fundraising for the second pad at the arena, and that was a big thing, but it has aged very well and still a very busy arena as far as arenas in Durham region. Of course, North Durham Warriors now playing both at a Port Perry and Uxbridge, providing some extra ice time for local hockey players. I can say, happy anniversary, Scugog Arena. Never knew you were 50. If you want any more information about the celebrations, you can find them on the Township of Scugog website.
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2: It's the usual volume out there this afternoon. Northbound on the

0: 404 slows approaching the 407 to Major Mackett again from Stouffville Side Road to Bloomington Side Road. Southbound on the 404 slow going from Steeles to the 401. Filling in eastbound on the 407 through the 412. 412's in great shape, no problems on Highway 12. 47 to Uxbridge looks good. We do have some construction on the High Street Bridge in Georgina, as well as on Lake Drive from Civic Center to South Drive in Jackson's Point. In town in Keswick, Uxbridge, and Stouffville, no issues to report. 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That's latest traffic. I'm Alexis Deary.
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3: Warning. Listening to Mindbender may cause confusion, amazement, and Dan Pollard explaining things he barely understands. 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
3: 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Mindbender with Dan Pollard. Every Tuesday and Thursday. 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
1: Heavy going northbound on the 404, approaching the 407 to Major Mackett, again from Stouffville Side Road to Bloomington Side Road. Southbound on the 404, slow steals to the 401. 407 eastbound, heavy going through the 412 out towards Highway 12. Things are looking pretty good on 48 through Stouffville and Ballantrae up towards Georgina and across through Port Bolster over towards 12. Regional roads are in great shape and no in-town problems in Uxbridge, Keswick, or Stouffville. 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That's the latest traffic. I'm Alexis Deary.
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2: From the Skywards News Center, I'm Raphael Torres. Trail coordinators with the Township of Uxbridge, Noreen Blythe and Karen Roll, joined Dan Pollard for Tractor Talk to discuss the new mini forest.
3: We've already prepped the land. We did that back in the spring. We did that with a great group of volunteers, phenomenal work, and I can talk about that in a minute. And now we're planting the trees. Saturday, October 24th, and it's from 9 a.m. until noon. It's at 57 Elgin Park Drive in Uxbridge. And it's a wonderful community event. The best part is you do not need experience. You can come if you can hold on to a shovel. We work with different organizations. Lake Simcoe Conservation is one of the ones who helps supply the trees. There's many other ones. And they supply all the shovels and equipment that we need.
2: The forest will be named in honor of Steve Snodden. Uxbridge Township Council has approved a new off-leash optional dog trail at the Brookdale Tract, located at 717 Brookdale Road. The trail will allow residents and visitors to explore the property with their dogs off-leash while remaining open to other users. Before opening, the township will add a trail connection, parking lot, fencing, and signage, with more details to be announced. The Scugog Arena in Port Perry will mark its 50th anniversary with a community celebration on Saturday, September 19th at the Scugog Community Recreation Center. A free open house from 1 to 4 p.m. will feature historic photographs, memorabilia, and stories highlighting the arena's 5 decades of community use. The anniversary will also include a ticketed evening dance, and hockey fans can look forward to weekend games with the Port Perry Lumberjacks. From the Skywards News Center, I'm Raphael Torres.
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5: Good afternoon, friends. An exciting day, as always, on Bay and Wall Street. Markets closing well into the green. U.S. Federal Reserve raised interest rates, and hey, that's good news. Bond yields pull back a little bit on the 10-year, the long-dated notes, and all three major indices managed to close sharply higher. Tech, and notably the Magnificent Seven, all put in a fabulous performance. 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Workday, I got a nice trade out of that name a couple weeks ago. Now the stock continues to be well bid, as I like to say, rising 6%. According to CNBC's David Faber, there are efforts to gain financing for a bid to take Workday private. Interesting. Oh, at the close, TSX better by over 1% or 382 points. In New York, the Dow advancing over 0.5% or 317 points. Tech heavy NASDAQ up, well, almost 2%, 451 points to the good. And the broad S&P 500 better by 1.1% or 86 points. Our loonie closing flat, 71.5 US. 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
6: Overnight tonight, we have a low of 10 with a few clouds. Tomorrow, mainly sunny with a high of 21. Overnight, we dip down to a low of 8 with cloudy skies. And Saturday, cloudy with a high of 19. Overnight, we have a low of 11 with a 30% chance of showers. And that's your Skywards weather. I'm Antonia Altabonte.
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0: Good afternoon. It is the Afternoon Drive with Dan. Well, I would say a sad morning because we had our last segment with the Mad Accountant. Now, the segment itself will continue, the Mad Accountant, but it is going to change. Justin Jones will be doing it rather than Owen Tulk. Owen has retired. He sold his business. We had a chance to catch up with Justin. He says that he is not going to change anything. But obviously, it's big news in a small town like Uxbridge that Owen is leaving. And I had a chance to ask Owen how he got to this point.
1: It's taken more out of me every year, and the business has grown dramatically. Thank you to all my clients, and Justin is going to continue on in my footsteps and take over. And he's, you know, he's got 20 years on me, so it'll be a lot easier for him to go through these tax seasons and grow the business and do a lot of great things. And anybody who knows me knows I've wanted to grow the company, and I have been growing the company. And you know, I had a strategy, and it worked quite well in terms of where I got to. My biggest problem, and we've just talked about it, is resourcing, is finding good resources to maintain the quality standard that you need to have as an accountant, you know, if you're going to offer those services. So, you know, again, I'm tired. There were opportunities for me to pursue, and I chose not to because it would have been more time, and I didn't want to put in more time. And again, we have a younger guy here for you, so he can put in the time, because there's great opportunity, not only here in Uxbridge and Durham, but, you know, worldwide now because of the web. Everything's exploded. And for me, the bookkeeping and accounting was always kind of the feeder, right? And it feeds you in and brings in your clients. And then, you know, Justin has a lot more capability already than I did within my practice. So it's going to be a great opportunity for him to expand.
0: So again, yes, we're saying goodbye to Owen Tulk, and it was sad. We've had some great segments over the years. However, looking to continue those segments with Justin Jones, who is taking over the Mad Accountant business, times do change, and we just want to say thank you to Owen for everything he has put in, not only to his own business, but the segment here each and every week, The Mad Accountant. Stay tuned, because we'll be back again next Thursday morning at 8:10 with Justin Jones.
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2: We have a stalled vehicle northbound on the 404 just past Bloomington Side Road in the right-hand lane. Beyond that, everything runs well up towards Woodbine. Southbound on the 404 slows from Steeles to the 401. We have volume eastbound on the 407 through the 412. 412's in good shape. No problems on 48 as well as in 47 out towards Uxbridge. Ravenshoe to Eudora looks good. No issues on Lakebridge out towards Dagmar or Brock Road out to Coppins Corners. No in-town problems in Keswick or Stouffville. Ready to race? Register now for the Nutrients Oakville 21.1 Half Marathon 10K and 5K. 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That's latest traffic. I'm Alexis Deary.
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0: Having some fun here on a Thursday afternoon. The afternoon drive is underway. It's Dan Pollard with you. So I was taking a look at our fall auction and thinking about people who may be interested. And I mean, there's all kinds of different items. But if you're somebody who's camping or maybe looking at more of a staycation next year, there are some items for you. We have the Coleman coolers, which have been part of our auctions for quite some time. I got one, I think it was two or three auctions ago. It is the best cooler that I've ever had. It will keep ice for an awful long time. But not just coolers available. Also, we do have a couple of camping chairs, really nice camping chairs. They're in the auction. And if you are somebody who likes to use the trailer, there are gift certificates for Tyson trailers. So maybe you're going to do some repairs. Maybe you're going to set things up. Or just thinking about renting. And you can rent a trailer through Tyson Trailers. So that is an item that is up for auction. And of course, there's a ton of things for families to do as far as gift certificates are concerned. Family passes to Brooks Farms. There's a pumpkin patch. Where is it here? I'm just looking for the name of this pumpkin patch. Oh, there it is. Tickets to Milton Pumpkins After Dark. Sounds rather interesting. There's something going on in Markham as well, and there's auction items there. And electric bikes from Epic Cycle, a week cottage rental from the Bay of Quinte, and more. Thing is, you got to get in there and check out those items. It's a perfect opportunity. There's no real pressure because the auction will close Tuesday at 8 p.m. So there is plenty of time to get in, check out the descriptions, and I'm sure you'll find an item that will interest you in the auction. And I guarantee you, you're going to end up with an incredible deal, as people have over the last few years on these auctions. And how do you get to the auction? You go to our website, which is 105.5hitsfm.com. Click on the auction button and have some fun.
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2: Those earlier problems that we had northbound on the 404 just past Bloomington Side Road have been cleared away. Traffic looks pretty good on your way up towards Woodbine. Southbound of the 404 slows from Steeles to the 401. Eastbound of the 407 slow going through the 412 out towards Highway 12. Things are looking pretty good on the rest of the regional roads. No problems on Concession Road 9 out through Claremont. Brock Road to Coppins Corners looks good. Lake Ridge to Dagmar, no problem.

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1: Those earlier problems that we had northbound on the 404 just past Bloomington Side Road have been cleared away. Traffic looks pretty good on your way up towards Woodbine. Southbound of the 404 slows from Steeles to the 401. Eastbound of the 407 slow going through the 412 out towards Highway 12. Things are looking pretty good on the rest of the regional roads. No problems on Concession Road 9 out through Claremont. Brock Road to Coppins Corners looks good. Lake Ridge to Dagmar, no problems there. Highway 12 runs at the limit. No in-town problems in Port Perry or Uxbridge. 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That's the latest traffic. I'm Alexis Deary.
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2: From the Skywards News Center, I'm Raphael Torres. Trail coordinators with the Township of Uxbridge, Noreen Blythe and Karen Roll, joined Dan Pollard for Tractor Talk to discuss the new mini forest.
3: We've already prepped the land. We did that back in the spring. We did that with a great group of volunteers, phenomenal work, and I can talk about that in a minute. And now we're planting the trees. Saturday, October 24th, and it's from 9 a.m. until noon. It's at 57 Elgin Park Drive in Uxbridge. And it's a wonderful community event. The best part is you do not need experience. You can come if you can hold on to a shovel. We work with different organizations, like Simcoe Conservation is one of the ones who helps supplies the trees. There's many other ones. And they supply all the shovels and equipment that we need.
2: The forest will be named in honor of Steve Snodden. Uxbridge Township Council has approved a new off-leash optional dog trail at the Brookdale Tract, located at 717 Brookdale Road. The trail will allow residents and visitors to explore the property with their dogs off-leash while remaining open to other users. Before opening, the township will add a trail connection, parking lot, fencing, and signage, with more details to be announced. The Scugog Arena in Port Perry will mark its 50th anniversary with a community celebration on Saturday, September 19th at the Scugog Community Recreation Center. A free open house from 1 to 4 p.m. will feature historic photographs, memorabilia, and stories highlighting the arena's 5 decades of community use. The anniversary will also include a ticketed evening dance, and hockey fans can look forward to weekend games with the Port Perry Lumberjacks. From the Skywards News Center, I'm Raphael Torres.
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6: Good afternoon, friends. An exciting day, as always, on Bay and Wall Street. Markets closing well into the green. U.S. Federal Reserve raised interest rates, and hey, that's good news. Bond yields pull back a little bit on the 10-year, the long-dated notes, and all three major indices managed to close sharply higher. Tech, and notably the Magnificent Seven, all put in a fabulous performance. Amazon finally getting a bid better by 2%. Softy, a.k.a. Microsoft, better by 1.5%. Qualcomm and Intel, both better by 2 and 8% respectively. Home builders also gaining some ground. Single family housing starts and pending home sales increasing last month. Workday, I got a nice trade out of that name a couple weeks ago. Now the stock continues to be well bid, as I like to say, rising 6%. According to CNBC's David Faber, there are efforts to gain financing for a bid to take Workday private. Interesting. Oh, at the close, TSX better by over 1% or 382 points. In New York, the Dow advancing over 0.5% or 317 points. Tech heavy NASDAQ up, well, almost 2%, 451 points to the good. And the broad S&P 500 better by 1.1% or 86 points. Our loonie closing flat, 71.5 US. 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
7: Overnight tonight, we have a low of 10 with a few clouds. Tomorrow, mainly sunny with a high of 21. Overnight, we dip down to a low of 8 with cloudy skies. And Saturday, cloudy with a high of 19. Overnight, we have a low of 11 with a 30% chance of showers. And that's your Skywards weather. I'm Antonia Altabonte.
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Saluting the Coppins family, who owned houses on three of the four corners when the hamlet began at Brock Road and Regional Road 21. 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